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1: The stakes are too high. And be sure members of your family stay near a safe shelter. Don't
2: DJ King Flow.
1: Don't bet your life.
2: Mixtape
3: ad. My rhymes darken skies like cumulonimbus. I witness the business and ask for forgiveness.

0: 2, what the fuck is you doing?
1: We have shifted.
2: DJ King Flow.
1: I'm having a seizure.
0: Yeah, yeah. What are we talking about? Charlie Brown, man.
2: Mixtape.
0: What are we doing?
1: What we need.

One dies, one crib, one casket. 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I won't be around long. When I pop out, it's like seeing a groundhog. I leave a lasting impression. In your mind to get me out, you need a lifetime of therapy sessions. Two sides, one peaceful, one aggression. Like a black ball, which one gonna make you learn your lesson? Top rank on me, always bet on black. Just the perfect deposit, but the bank on me.

card. Pick six to kick it, touchdown with the broads. She on all fours, touchdown like a quad. So I had to run it back, touchdown 100 yards. Keep me in the end zone, not the friend zone. That'll get you gym.